change when nothing walks your way. When nothing walks your way, say, I tell you one thing, it's more than I can take. It's more than I can take.

0: gdje god da pođem, gdje god ja pošao. 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
2: Well, I just talk loud, Nelson.
1: Eh?
2: They say we must tell all the people about this whoops and

Ladies and gentlemen, thank you so much for flying with us. On our final approach, please make sure your seat bags and trays are in their upright and locked position, and any carry-on bags are stored on the floor beneath you. We should be on the ground shortly.

Ladies and gentlemen, thank you so much for flying with us. On our final approach, please make sure your seat bags and trays are in their upright and locked position, and any carry-on bags are stored on the floor beneath you. We should be on the ground shortly. Ladies and gentlemen, thank you so much for flying with us. On our final approach, please make sure your seat bags and trays are in their upright and locked position, and any carry-on bags are stored on the floor beneath you. We should be on the ground shortly.

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1: Кто?
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3: Что?
1: Кто?
3: Что?
0: The best radio in town.
1: Zbog to? Tako je.
3: Zbog čega?
1: Ma vidiš, na. Zbog čega?
3: Zašto?
1: Pa zašto? Zato.
3: Zašto?
1: Heh, pa zato.
4: Are you having a good time?
1: Ma vidimo se to, ne znam ja.
4: Oh, yeah.
1: Heh, to.
5: If you want it like that, you show me. Bring it back like you owe me. If you want it like that, you show me.

0: Croatia is proud of its pristine natural environment, its forests and national parks. While visiting Croatia, we expect that you too will contribute to its conservation and protection. The Croatian Firefighting Association would like to remind you that it is strictly forbidden to throw cigarette butts, barbecue and set fire in open spaces. Should you see a fire, please contact the firefighters at number 193 or the emergency number 112. Thank you.
1: Akcija u Dimelju iz ovotjedne ponude izdvajamo. 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
0: 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Keep those cuts coming, alright? Radio Maestro, Pula. 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
4: Are you having a good time?
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If the scat man can do it, so can you. Everybody's saying that the scat man stutters, but does and never stutter when he sings. But what you don't know, I'm gonna tell you right now that the stutter and the scat is the same thing. 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Why should we be pleasing any politician? Reasons would try to cheat the seasons if they could. The state of the condition insults my intuition, and it only makes me crazy and hard like wood. 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As a matter of fact, don't let nothing hold you back. If the scat man can do it, brother, so can you. 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
1: Yes, yes. Testing. 1, 2. Charlie Tuna, J5. Dan the Automator. 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